everybody had to pay and pay. A hustle here and a hustle there. New York City is the place where they said, hey, baby.

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And the grass keeps growing, and so needs cotton. So I'm there for the doing. And I go backwards, and I go forwards, striping my way to the borders, looking at you through the window.

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There's a heat running through your veins, I feel it now in mine. These vines are sensation, now wouldn't you agree, Miss Flower?

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Labels can be extremely helpful to the initiated and bewildering to the newcomer. So remember, Miss Flower, be gentle with me. A few delicate sips to start with before I drink my glass dry. To appreciate the vintage, to enjoy the richness and fruit to the full, could well take several hours, if not days, or much longer. Your answers whispered in my ear. Well,

0: Written it?
1: No way.
0: Bulimia?
1: No way.
0: That it's because of drugs?
1: No. Mm-mm. Now, I grant you, I partied. But there have been times when I know I was going through a lot of emotional stress and my eating habits were awful.
0: Whitney dying, crack rehab fails.
1: First of all, let's get one thing straight. Crack is cheap. I make too much money to ever smoke crack. Let's get that straight, okay? We don't do crack. We don't do that. Crack is whack.
2: Strike back.